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Something real from Mr. Mister on Absolutely 80s. I'm Nina Blackwood. David Gahan's second solo album, it is called Hourglass. Here he is with Depeche Mode. Enjoy the silence on Absolutely 80s.

0: Break by request on Absolutely 80s. I'm Nina Blackwood. 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We got a phone call right now, as a matter of fact. Hi.
1: Hi, Nina. My name is Rachel, and I'm calling from Columbus, Ohio. And I would love it if you could please play Howard Jones' Everlasting Love, one of my all-time favorites. I would greatly appreciate it. I'm always listening. Oh, 102.5. Columbus, Ohio.
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0: It is absolutely. It is Amina Black with the movie of the week, the cult classic Boy Meets Girl, and the Total Recall Top 5 are all on the way.
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or some like it hot? The rain is purple, and it's okay to wear your sunglasses at night. Nina Blackwood's Absolutely 80s.

Meets Girl on Absolute 80s. I'm Nina Blackwood. Dexys Midnight Runners went through band members like Imelda Marcos in a shoe store. The only constant was their volatile leader, Kevin Rowland, but then he was the exact reason so many members came and went. The band had just as many images as well, but it was during the denim street urchin phase that they hit number one on April 23rd of 1983, to be exact. Here's the big one, Come On, Eileen.

0: That was Level 42, our cult classic today. And Level 42 was actually formed in 1980 as an instrumental jazz funk unit. Stanley Clark was one of their main influences. And actually, they were going to go on without having any vocals. But a producer said to the leader, Mark King, he says, you know, why don't you start singing? And he did, and there you have it. That's how it goes for Level 42. I'm Nina Blackwood here on Absolutely 80s. Next up, the Total Recall Top 5, the year 1987.
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0: The fourth most popular song this week in 1987, The System, Don't Disturb This Groove on the Absolutely 80s Total Recall Top 5. I'm Nina Blackwood, and we're going to keep this groove going with number 3, Whitney Houston, I Want to Dance with Somebody on the Absolutely 80s Total Recall Top 5.
1: Number 3.

Shakedown, Bob Seger checking in at number 2 on the Absolutely 80s Total Recall Top 5. It would, by the way, go to number 1 the following week. I'm Nina Blackwood. These were the top 5 singles from this very week of July 87. And number 1 falls to Heart. Ironically enough, it was a song that almost never saw the light of day. It was written by the same duo who also hit number 1 with Cyndi Lauper's True Colors and Madonna's Like a Virgin. The song had been written and recorded 5 years prior on another album, but not to their satisfaction. Well, the songwriting team refreshed a demo for the girls, rewrote some lyrics, and here you go. The number 1 song this very week of 1987, Heart and Alone. 1.

0: The number one song this week in 1987 on the Absolutely 80s Total Recall Top 5, Alone from Heart. I'm Nina Blackwood. We've got some Duran Duran information on the way and more of your requests.
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0: Secret Separation, Cy Kernan, and The Fix on Absolute Ladies. I'm Nina Blackwood. 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
1: Back in 85, Jeff Goldblum starred as a depressed insomniac with a dead-end job and a tedious life. After catching his wife cheating, he loses himself in the L.A. nightlife, quickly hooking up with the beautiful Michelle Pfeiffer. That's how the film Into the Night starts out, plunging the pair into a world of car chases, Iranian terrorists, and French jewel thieves. It also stars Dan Aykroyd. Here is David Bowie singing about that China girl on Absolutely

0: Cyndi Lauper with a song that always reminds me of a lullaby I used to sing. I sang it when I was a child. I didn't have it sung to me. Weird, huh? Anyway, that is by request on Absolutely 80s. I'm Nina Blackwood. Up next, Glass Tiger and a Duran Duran update.
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Jess Tiger with Don't Forget Me on Absolute Ladies. I'm Nina Blackwood. Duran Duran played what was to be their final gig together at Live Aid. Drummer Roger Taylor said that it wasn't a good atmosphere at all. He literally left the stadium and left the band to go raise chickens on a farm. So there. But of course, now they're back. Rumors are true. Here's A View to a Kill. Duran Duran on Absolutely 80s.

0: 866-80s is the toll-free way to get your two cents in. But right now, let's see who's on the telephone. 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
1: Hey, this is Victoria and Jen at Saparito's Pizza in Three Rivers, and we want to hear Prince singing Kiss. We like it because Julia Roberts showed us in the movie Pretty Woman that it's okay to sing it like a fool in front of everyone else. So, if you could play that for us, that'd be great. Thanks.
0: All right, you want a big old sloppy kiss from the purple one? You got it. Here's Prince on Absolutely 80s. Don't.

0: kiss.
1: Ah, yes, Prince by request on Absolute Ladies. I'm Nina Blackwood, and we have breaking news from Journey coming up next.
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on Absolutely 80s. I'm Nina Blackwood. Hey, how about using Steve Perry? What a concept. Here's Don't Stop Believin' on Absolutely 80s.

0: Those wild and wacky Pet Shop Boys on Absolutely 80s. I'm Nina Blackwood, and it is time to figure out when did that happen.
1: We give you the clues. You guess the mystery year. It's time for When Did That Happen?
0: A movie sound man accidentally recorded the sounds of a political assassination in the John Travolta flick Blowout. Michael Spinks became the new light heavyweight boxing champ, and reports are released that indicate that United Artists lost close to $50 million on the disaster known as Heaven's Gate, making it the biggest bomb in movie history up till that point. So, when did that happen?
1: More of Nina Blackwood's Absolutely 80s, next.
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0: time to test your wits to see if you can come up with our mystery year. It's When Did That Happen?
1: When did that happen? A movie sound man accidentally recorded the assassination of a political figure in the John Travolta movie Blowout. Michael Spinks became the new light heavyweight boxing champ, and reports are released that indicate United Artists lost nearly $50 million on the stiff Heaven's Gate. When did that happen?
0: 1981.
1: Meanwhile, Billy Squier was teaching us the stroke this week in 81 on Absolutely 80s.

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Ah, yes, it is Ms. Abdul, of course, for every your girl here on Absolute Ladies. I'm Nina Blackwood, and we have time for one last request here, and this time it is from Cindy Lindsay in Billings, Montana, for one dear to my own heart. Oh, I love this one, The Buggles. 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

0: This is Absolutely 80s. I'm Nina Blackwood. There's still more to come, including Tom Petty.
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0: Running Down a Dream. I know all about that. That is Tom Petty on Absolutely 80s Culture Club. Ahead of that, I'm Nina Blackwood. And make sure to join me again right here on your favorite station next week for more of the best memories from your favorite decade, Absolutely 80s. If you have a request, dedication, question, or comment, you can call us toll-free at 866-80s. That is 866-344-4843. Absolutely 80s is researched, written, and produced by Rusty Pickett, with exclusive remixes by DJ Pickett. It is engineered by Zach Trinisi. Spotlights are by Dave Smalls. Executive producer is Danny Sheridan. You know, some say the 80s are back, but we know they were never gone. For Absolutely 80s, I'm Nina Blackwood on the United Stations Radio Networks.
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We're giving away golf for two at Meadow Lakes Golf Course in Prineville and the Old Back Nine in Bend. 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
1: Sunny Hostin from The View pulled a Do You Know Who I Am when her son was hit up by cops for trespassing. I never do that. Do you know who I am? You know why? Because if the cops did know who I was, I'm guaranteed to get a ticket, a beating, or something. And that's just for my jokes.

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The Pet of the Week comes in every Friday at 9:35 in the morning. 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

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Boy, this sounds like fun. 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

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You know, Weird Al, Ray Stevens, songs about dead skunks? Then you're going to love Weirdo Wednesday. After the Clemens Report at 635, 735, and 835, we're doing something weird just for you. 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

0: Rock and Roll's Greatest Hits, 105.7 KQAK. Eagles with Take It to the Limit. I'm Brendan Medina, and happy Monday morning. Welcome to Medina in the Morning, which is the Dave Clement Experience pre-show for your Monday morning. And how was your weekend? For me, I had a pretty good weekend. I was on KQAK Saturday night, as I usually am, with the 80s Retro Rewind. But this week, it was a pretty fun show because I played some songs that I found from Live Aid, which was this week, but back in 1985. So it was fun to find those recordings, play them on the radio, and it was a pretty fun show. I'll be doing that show again next week, but with different music, not Live Aid, unfortunately. But tune in for the 80s Retro Rewind. It's around 7 p.m. Saturday nights. And for Medina in the Morning, we've got Straight from the Database in the next 15 or so minutes, as well as the look at weather. And Spandau Ballet is lined up on Rock and Roll's Greatest Hits, 105.7 KQAK.
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2: Well, I guess Coldplay is performing at the FIFA World Cup Final Halftime Show, which of course means that the end of the tournament could also be the end of a few marriages. 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Yeah, that was a Coldplay concert. Carl, I feel like I have to explain every single joke to you.

0: And there goes John Mellencamp with Jeff and Diane on Rock and Roll's Greatest Hits, 105.7 KQAK. I'm Brendan Medina. Happy Monday morning. Welcome to Medina in the Morning, the Dave Clemens Experience pre-show for your Monday morning. 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It's your weekly dad joke. So without further ado, let's go straight from the database. 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It was for prose only. I've got a look at weather up next, as well as Bobby Brown with My Prerogative on Rock and Roll's Greatest Hits, 105.7 KQAK.
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0: When healthy, nutritious Pacific Northwest produce Thursday morning during the Dave Clemens Experience from the Vegetable Man in Bend, across from Fred Meyer and at Northwest Crossing Saturday Farmers Market. Gonna be another warm summer week. We've got a high of 89 today, low of 64 with mostly cloudy skies tonight. Tomorrow, slight chance of showers and thunderstorms, high of 92, low of 63 tomorrow night with a chance of thunderstorms. For weather anytime, go to mycentraloregon.com and make us your homepage today.

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0: Cyndi Lauper with Time After Time. Good morning. Welcome to Medina in the Morning, the Dave Clemens Experience pre-show on Rock and Roll's Greatest Hits, 105.7 KQAK. I'm Brendan Medina. And speaking of Dave Clemens, in about 1 hour's time, Dave Clemens has got the Clemens Report. Now, that's Dave's twist on today's headlines. He'll talk about what's been in the news recently. 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He's got who's celebrating a birthday today, and because he's Dave, he's got all of his funny jokes. That's the Clemens Report. 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

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You know, Weird Al, Ray Stevens, songs about dead skunks? Then you're going to love Weirdo Wednesday. After the Clemens Report at 635, 735, and 835, we're doing something weird just for you. 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

0: Rock and Roll's Greatest Hits, 105.7 KQAK. I'm Brett Medina, and you've been listening to Medina in the Morning, the Dave Clemens Experience pre-show for your Monday morning. But we're wrapping things up here on Rock and Roll's Greatest Hits, 105.7 KQAK. But before we're fully done, let's talk about what Dave is doing this week on the Dave Clemens Experience. First off, Dave's going to be talking about the most depressing movies. Plus, Dave's got advice for couples on their first ever date. Dave's also got his weekend report today. It might be the most boring 90 seconds in radio. He said that, not me. And then Dave does Today Is and the birthday shoutouts every weekday around 7:05 or so. So all that and so much more is happening this week on the Dave Clemens Experience. So stay tuned for that. Dave's getting ready to go. I'm going to take a look at Central Oregon weather, and then I'm going to head out and let Dave do his thing on Rock and Roll's Greatest Hits, 105.7 KQAK.
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2: Central Oregon weather.
0: Yeah, make sure you're staying cool out there. It's going to be a pretty warm start to the week and probably the entire week as well. We've got mostly cloudy skies today with a high of 89, low of 64 tonight with mostly cloudy skies. Tomorrow we could see a slight chance of showers and thunderstorms with a high of 92, low of 63 tomorrow night with more of a chance of showers and thunderstorms. And Wednesday, a chance of showers and thunderstorms, high of 92, low of 61. Weather anytime is at mycentraloregon.com. 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

0: Journey with Lights on Rock and Roll's Greatest Hits, 105.7 KQAK. 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Your journey starts here. Working on some stuff for the Dave Clemens Experience this morning. The most depressing movies. And I keep saying this sounds like a lot of fun. Also, advice for couples on their first ever date. And the Weekend Report, the most boring 90 seconds of radio, which might be a little less boring this morning when I get to that later in the hour. Because I actually had something happen this weekend to tell you about. So that's later. Also, random facts, Clemens Report, birthday shout-outs, Wheel of Birthdays, all that stuff. But as you know, we like to start the day with the moment of inspiration. 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Now hiring caregivers who want to make a real difference, one caring act at a time, visit inthecollective.com. Today's moment of inspiration comes from Amelia Earhart. She said, "The most difficult thing is the decision to act. The rest is merely tenacity." Right? You just got to decide to do it. Just make the decision. That's your moment of inspiration. Tears for Fears coming up, and a look at Central Oregon weather on the way. 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
3: All right, coming up, some information on Redmond Brewfest and Night Glow. Also, we'll check in with Bill Baker, find out what's trending this morning. And we have today's random facts just around the corner. As far as weather goes, area smoke today and tonight. Cloudy skies expected. High today, 85. Low tonight, 63. And then tomorrow, they're saying mostly sunny with a high of 92. All right, so Green Market Road, eastbound and westbound. Blocked by a train at the railroad crossing. They're thinking for another 30 minutes or so. Use an alternate route if planning to travel through the area. That's Reed Market Road, eastbound and westbound. Where the train crosses there, it's in the way. So avoid that area. Here's Tears for Fears. Everybody wants to rule the world. 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

0: Naked Eyes, always something there to remind me. Rock and Roll's Greatest Hits, 105.7 KQAK. Good morning. Dave Clemens here for the Dave Clemens Experience, along with Carl, the one-eyed producer. He's pushing the buttons for us. Up next, we're going to check in with Bill Baker, find out what's trending this morning. Also, today's random facts coming up. High today is going to be about 85 with cloudy skies and some areas of smoke. And Redmond Brewfest Nyclo is going to be Saturday at American Legion Park, bringing together beer, local flavor, and entertainment, and the hot air balloon glow. 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
8: Good morning. Evacuation orders remain in place from the Akawa Butte fire burning north of Sisters. A virtual community meeting will be live streamed via Facebook at 7 p.m. tonight. Redmond fire crews responded to a 5-acre fire yesterday that threatened homes northwest of Redmond. Evacuation orders have now been lifted, but the cause? A property owner shooting at an exploding target. And evacuation orders remain in effect for the Brewer and Box Springs fires. Follow the Crook and Jefferson County Facebook pages for the most current evacuation info. A local search and rescue team rescued an injured 71-year-old man hiking near Elk Lake Saturday. 13 volunteers responded and used a rescue litter to bring him safely back to the trailhead. And Spain won its second World Cup championship, defeating Argentina 1-0 in double overtime in the final on Sunday in New Jersey. Not as warm today, our highs reaching the upper 70s. Tomorrow, we heat up back to 90, and the forecast is for mid-90s Wednesday and Thursday. I'm Bill Baker. 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
7: Thanks, Bill. Time now for today's random facts, where we find out there's a wingless wasp native to Chile known as the panda ant. It looks kind of cute with its black and white pattern, but it's not an ant or a panda for that matter. It's a wasp with a very painful defensive sting. So don't ever try to pet one. The average pencil holds enough graphite to draw a line about 35 miles long or to write about 45,000 words. Of course, that's going to depend on the length of the words, but whatever. We'll just stick with the 35-mile-long thing. And flight attendants in Brazil have required training in rainforest survival techniques just in case they're on a flight that crashes in the Amazon. That's it. That's today's Random Facts. Got that Clemens Report coming up in just a few minutes. Right now, it's Seals and Crofts, Summer Breeze on Rock and Roll's Greatest Hits, 105.7 KQAK.

0: 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Good morning. Dave Clemens here, looking for a high today of 85. Areas of smoke expected today and tonight. Carl, the one-eyed producer here, pushing the buttons for me this morning. 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It is time for the Clemens Report. The rough draft for Monday, July 20th, 2026. Julianne Ho. Is that how you say her name? Is it Ho? No. Is it Julianne who? Huh? What? Anyway, she's 38 today. Giselle Bundchen is 46. Sandra Oh is 55. Donna Dixon is 69. Carlos Santana is 79. And Kim Carnes, she's 81 today. People are starting to speculate some crazy stuff. Well, they always are. You know, if you go online, they're always saying something about somebody. Well, now they're speculating that President Trump may use ground troops to take Iran, Greenland, and the World Cup trophy. I don't know. He might. A new report says that cannibalism is bad for your health. And that's for the cannibals, too, not just the people being eaten. So don't eat people. It's not good for you. Meanwhile, America's explosive diarrhea outbreak is expected to last until August. See, this is why I'm buying stock in Charmin. I'm going to be so rich. Matt Damon shared what Sean Penn told the guy who came over to his daughter on a, came over to take his daughter on a first date. Apparently, Sean said, "Whatever you do to her, I'm going to do to you when you get home. Have a nice night." Did you hear about this? A T-Rex skeleton sold for $50 million. Man, if I had $50 million to spend on a pile of prehistoric bones, I'd get tickets to see Bruce Springsteen. And that's the Clemens Report for Monday, July 20th, 2026. Rock and Roll's Greatest Hits,
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1: Central Oregon weather. Well, I actually have a story to tell you for today's weekend report. So weekend report coming up. Usually we say it's the most boring 90 seconds in radio. It might still be the most boring, but it's going to be a little less boring. Maybe. That's coming up. In the meantime, weather. 85 for the high today. Cloudy skies with areas of smoke. Low tonight, 63. Mostly sunny and 92 tomorrow.

0: REO Speedwagon, keep on loving you. 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Rock and Roll's Greatest Hits, 105.7 KQAK. Good morning. Welcome to the Dave Clemens Experience. I'm Dave. Carl, the one-eyed producer here, pushing the buttons for me. Areas of smoke expected today and tonight. Cloudy skies. High's going to be about 85 today, and then a little warmer tomorrow and mostly sunny. All right, so on Saturday, I watched a Godzilla movie. It's called Shin Godzilla, made in Japan, so it's overdubbed. They did a pretty good job with the movie, but it was an interesting movie to see. Just thought I'd throw that out there. I watched a Godzilla movie. Also, went to Cork and Barrel Crew last night. Was that last night? No, that was Saturday. I did nothing on Sunday, did I? No. But the exciting part of my weekend report is a wedding that I did on Friday for a wonderful family. I really enjoyed all the people that were there. Everybody was like ultra cool. Great wedding, Friday, Aspen Hall. But the mom of the bride, was it the mom of the bride? Yeah, mom of the bride. She comes over and she goes, hey, I just wanted to give you my condolences. And I'm like, oh, what for? I'm thinking, uh-oh, what happened that I don't know about? And she goes, yeah, I looked up online. I asked AI what happened to Jimbo, and it said Jimbo died of cancer. Which is weird, because I only told AI that one time. Why would it be spreading that rumor? No, I didn't tell AI that. I didn't. I think I figured out, I think what she saw was Jimbo Hannon. Didn't he die like 2 years ago? Jimbo Hannon, pretty famous radio guy for many years. Great radio guy. I listened to that guy a lot, but he did die. And I believe he died of cancer. I'm thinking that's what she saw. But I was like, condolences. I should have said this all along. I should have said that Jimbo died of cancer. And then I'd get all kinds of like hugs and stuff. Right? People would be like, oh, I'm sorry your buddy died. So I missed the boat on that one. Just so you know, Jimbo is alive and well. He's not dead. Well, as of 2 days ago, he's fine. His health is fine. He's doing good. He's still with us. That matter of fact, I just texted him on Saturday. Because he had a wedding on Saturday. And he said, wedding donkey. And sent me a picture. They had one of those donkeys. That's a thing nowadays. People have their donkey. They hire a donkey, and it carries around stuff at the wedding. I don't know if it's like drinks or party favors or what, but it's just fun, I guess, to have a wedding donkey. When he sent me a thing that said wedding donkey, I'm like, is it you? Anyway, Jimbo's fine. Jimbo's good. Up next, we check in with Bill Baker, find out what's trending this morning. And of course, we've got more of Rock and Roll's Greatest Hits coming up. 105.7 KQAK.
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7: Good morning. Evacuation orders remain in place from the Akawa Butte Fire burning north of Sisters. A virtual community meeting will be live streamed via Facebook at 7 p.m. tonight. Redmond fire crews responded to a 5-acre fire yesterday that threatened homes northwest of Redmond. Evacuation orders have now been lifted, but the cause? A property owner shooting at an exploding target. And evacuation orders remain in effect for the Brewer and Box Springs fires. Follow the Crook and Jefferson County Facebook pages for the most current evacuation info. A local search and rescue team rescued an injured 71-year-old man hiking near Elk Lake Saturday. 13 volunteers responded and used a rescue litter to bring him safely back to the trailhead. And Spain won its second World Cup championship, defeating Argentina 1-0 in double overtime in the final on Sunday in New Jersey. Not as warm today, our highs reaching the upper 70s. Tomorrow, we heat up back to 90, and the forecast is for mid-90s Wednesday and Thursday. I'm Bill Baker. 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

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Good morning. 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Up next, take a look at Central Oregon weather. More music on the way as well. Some Fleetwood Mac coming up. But first, it is time to find out what today is. Today is Monday, July 20th, 2026. It's International Chess Day, National Moon Day, and Space Exploration Day. It's Global Hug Your Kids Day, National Lollipop Day, and National Get Out of the Doghouse Day. And that's what today is. Oh, I'm doing this kind of backwards, aren't I? Usually I do the birthdays first. Okay, let's do birthdays. That's weird. It's Monday. Julianne Ho. Is that how you say her name? Is it Ho or How? Ho. H-O-U-G-H. I don't know how to say it. Pretty famous actress. She's 38 today. Gisele Bündchen is 46. Sandra Oh is 55. Donna Dixon is 69. Carlos Santana turns 79 today. And our golden oldie today is Kim Carnes. Kim Carnes is 81 today. All right, let's go over to Facebook real quick. Close personal friends on Facebook. If you're one of my close personal friends on Facebook, I'll give you a shout out when your birthday shows up. Like today, we've got Jacob Dolly, Stuart Rounds, Emma Freed Casarola. I should know how to say Emma's name. I've interviewed her like 10 times. Neil Costello, Nicole Renee, Danny Marasco, Nicholas Drott, Ben Kelso, Kenny LaPointe, and Stephanie Vetschiger. If you know any of these people, let them know you heard about their birthday while you're listening to the Dave Clemens Experience on Rock and Roll's Greatest Hits, 105.7 KQAK. Like I said, Fleetwood Mac is coming up next, and a look at weather on the way. And

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9: 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I'll tell you more in just a little bit. As far as weather goes, areas of smoke today and tonight. Cloudy skies today with a high of 85. Mostly cloudy tonight with a low of 63. Then mostly sunny tomorrow with a high of 92.

0: Rock and Roll's greatest hits, 105.7 KQAK. Good morning. This is the Dave Clemens Experience. I'm Dave. Carl, the one-eyed producer here, pushing the buttons for us this morning. And coming up, we'll check in with Bill Baker, find out what's trending. Also, today's moment of inspiration is coming up. And a how to make goat milk soap class is coming up. 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Like I said, maybe you want to learn how to make goat milk soap.
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6: Good morning. Evacuation orders remain in place from the Ocawa Butte Fire burning north of Sisters. A virtual community meeting will be live streamed via Facebook at 7 p.m. tonight. Redmond fire crews responded to a 5-acre fire yesterday that threatened homes northwest of Redmond. Evacuation orders have now been lifted, but the cause? A property owner shooting at an exploding target. And evacuation orders remain in effect for the Brewer and Box Springs fires. Follow the Crook and Jefferson County Facebook pages for the most current evacuation info. A local search and rescue team rescued an injured 71-year-old man hiking near Elk Lake Saturday. 13 volunteers responded and used a rescue litter to bring him safely back to the trailhead. And Spain won its second World Cup championship, defeating Argentina 1-0 in double overtime in the final on Sunday in New Jersey. Not as warm today, our highs reaching the upper 70s. Tomorrow, we heat up back to 90, and the forecast is for mid-90s.

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1: 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Today's moment of inspiration comes from Amelia Earhart. She said the most difficult thing is the decision to act. The rest is merely tenacity. Yeah, so that's the first step. Just decide. You know the word decide? Decision? Comes from, I don't know, Latin root. Decision? I don't know if that part's exactly right. But it's like related to incision, like cut. To cut off all other possibilities. Make that decision. That's what you need to do. Okay, do that today. Make your decision, and then you can go, that's the day Dave Clemens changed my life with the moment of inspiration. All right, here's the Proclaimers. Got that Clemens report coming up on KQAK. When I

0: Queen. Proclaimers before that, Rock and Roll's Greatest Hits, 105.7 KQAK. 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Your journey starts here. Got to look at Central Oregon weather coming up in just a moment. More music on the way as well. But first, it's time for the Clemens Report for Monday, July 20th, 2026. According to a new study, I guess it was published just this last week, older adults in England who visited cinemas, museums, and theaters aged more slowly. I think it's just keeping your mind engaged, right? Is that what's going on there? I don't know. People are starting to speculate some crazy stuff, or is it so crazy? People think that President Trump may use ground troops to take Iran, or to take Greenland, or to take the World Cup trophy. Okay, that one might happen. Lenny Kravitz says he works out in leather pants. For me, just trying to get into a pair of leather pants is a workout. America's explosive diarrhea outbreak is expected to last until August. That's why I'm buying stock in Charmin. I'm going to be so rich on this. In his new movie, Mongoose, Liam Neeson plays an Afghan war hero wrongly accused of murder who goes on the run to prove his innocence. In other words, another guy with a particular set of skills. I'll watch it. I'll totally watch it. And you hear about this? A T-Rex skeleton just sold for $50 million. Man, if I had $50 million to spend on a pile of prehistoric bones, I'd get tickets to see Bruce Springsteen. And that's the Clemens Report for Monday, July 20th, 2026. Rock and roll's greatest hits,
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1: Central Oregon weather.
2: Coming up, we'll talk about the most depressing blockbusters of all time. Right now, the weather, high today in the mid-80s, low tonight in the mid-60s. Areas of smoke today and tonight, and cloudy skies. But then tomorrow, mostly sunny with a high of 92. Mostly sunny with a high of 93 on Wednesday, with a chance of showers and thunderstorms. And more weather at MyCentralOregon.com.

0: Michael Jackson, of course. Rock and Roll's Greatest Hits, 105.7 KQAK. Good morning, Dave Clemens here, along with Carl, the one-eyed producer. He pushes the buttons for the Dave Clemens Experience. Up next, we're going to check in with Bill Baker, find out what's trending this morning. But first, let's talk about the most depressing blockbusters of all time. I saw a list online. Everybody pretty much agrees Schindler's List is the most depressing blockbuster of all time. What else? Titanic? It's a little depressing if you think about it. My Girl. That's definitely depressing. Any movie that a dog dies in is pretty depressing, obviously. Legends of the Fall, Green Mile, Leaving Las Vegas, super depressing. Matter of fact, my wife thinks any Nicolas Cage movie is depressing. Whatever. I think he's a misunderstood genius myself, that Nicolas Cage. But yeah, Leaving Las Vegas is pretty depressing. We're talking about that online right now. If you want to go check it out, my name is Dave Clemens. 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Name a really depressing movie. Oh, come on. 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
6: Good morning. Evacuation orders remain in place from the Ocoa Butte fire burning north of Sisters. They're going to have a virtual community meeting tonight at 7 p.m. That'll be streamed on Facebook. Redmond firefighters have been busy. They responded to a 5-acre fire yesterday that threatened homes northwest of Redmond, and that was caused by a property owner shooting at an exploding target. And evacuation orders remain in effect for the Brewer and Box Springs fires. Follow the Crook and Jefferson County Facebook pages for the most current evacuation info. The value of copper has roughly doubled in the past year, thanks largely to the construction of data centers. With the surging value comes increasing theft. AT&T is offering a reward for detailed information that leads to the arrest and conviction of copper thieves. Beyond the public awareness campaign, they're also replacing copper wire with fiber optic cables, one neighborhood at a time. A little cooler today. Our highs upper 70s. Tomorrow we're back up to 90. The forecast for the mid-90s Wednesday and Thursday. I'm Bill Baker. 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

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Good morning. 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
0: All right, I'm going to kind of work backwards on this because the most exciting thing was probably Friday. So I'm going to start with Sunday. Sunday, I didn't do hardly anything. I catched up on some paperwork and some bills and played Diablo, the video game. That was about it. But then Saturday, Cork and Barrel did their little thing. So I was there for that. And that was pretty awesome. They raised a bunch of money to help kids, protect them from abuse. And that morning, I watched Shin Godzilla. I don't know. It's a Godzilla movie. I saw this rating, this thing of like the best Godzilla movies, and it was on that list. So I was like, I better watch that one. It was done in 2013. Pretty good. Pretty good. But the highlight of my weekend was Friday. I did a wedding for a wonderful family. This wedding was so awesome. Bride and groom were awesome. Their families were awesome. Everybody there was awesome. And that's always nice when that happens. And to be honest, it happens a lot. It's a happy day, usually, when someone's getting married. But one of the best parts was the, I guess it would be the bride's mom, Cheryl. She comes over to me when I first got there, says she listens to the show, and she actually likes me. And then she said, I asked AI what happened to Jimbo and found out that he died of cancer. And I'm like, what? I don't know. I have a feeling what happened. She asked, you know, how did Jimbo the radio guy died or something? And it told her about Jim Bohannon, not our Jimbo, Jim Bohannon. That guy died of cancer last year, year before. Legend, that guy. And Jimbo, our Jimbo was a legend too, but he's not dead. He did not die of cancer. It's amazing that I could tell AI that Jimbo died just one time and now it's telling everybody. Jimbo's fine, but I feel like I missed an opportunity because Cheryl's like, I was going to, you know, give you my condolences and stuff. And I was like, ah, man, if I would have told everybody Jimbo died and that's why he's not on the show anymore, then I would have got like, well, condolences and hugs and probably other stuff. So I kind of missed the boat on that one. Jimbo's fine. Matter of fact, I just talked to him on Saturday. He was doing a wedding, and he sends me a message. He says, oh, my gosh, they have a wedding donkey. I'm like, is it you? He always says that. So Jimbo's fine, okay? Jimbo's good. I talk to him almost every day. He misses you guys just as much as you miss him. But I missed the boat on that one.
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4: Yeah, all right, we got the Wheel of Birthdays coming up in just a few minutes. 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But right now, weather, areas of smoke today and tonight, cloudy skies, high will be about 85. Overnight low tonight, probably about 63. And then mostly sunny tomorrow with a high of 92.

0: Sixpence, None the Richer, and Kiss Me. Eddie Money before that. Rock and Roll's Greatest Hits, 105.7 KQAK. Good morning. Dave Clemens here. We'll spin the wheel of birthdays in just a moment. Also coming up, we'll check in with Bill Baker, find out what's trending. Today's random facts coming up. Some Rick Astley coming up as well. But first, it is time to spin the wheel of birthdays. 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We've landed on March 7th. So if you're born on March 7th, give me a call. 541-318-KQAK. That's 318-5725. If you were born on March 7th. Did you know that 1 in 7 children in Deschutes County is food insecure? 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
11: Good morning. Evacuation orders remain in place from the Akawa Butte fire burning north of Sisters. A virtual community meeting will be live streamed via Facebook at 7 p.m. tonight. Redmond fire crews responded to a 5-acre fire yesterday that threatened homes northwest of Redmond. Evacuation orders have now been lifted, but the cause? A property owner shooting at an exploding target. And evacuation orders remain in effect for the Brewer and Box Springs fires. Follow the Crook and Jefferson County Facebook pages for the most current evacuation info. A local search and rescue team rescued an injured 71-year-old man hiking near Elk Lake Saturday. 13 volunteers responded and used a rescue litter to bring him safely back to the trailhead. And Spain won its second World Cup championship, defeating Argentina 1-0 in double overtime in the final on Sunday in New Jersey. Not as warm today, our highs reaching the upper 70s. Tomorrow, we heat up back to 90, and the forecast is for mid-90s Wednesday and Thursday. I'm Bill Baker. 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
10: Thanks, Bill. Time now for today's random facts, where we find out that flight attendants in Brazil have required training in rainforest survival techniques. You know, just in case they're on a flight that crashes in the Amazon. A little extra training there. Says here the average pencil holds enough graphite to draw a line about 35 miles long. I wonder how many times you have to sharpen it to make that happen. And there's a wingless wasp native to Chile known as the panda ant. It looks kind of cute with its black and white pattern, but it's not an ant or a panda for that matter. It's a wasp with a very painful defensive sting. So if you ever see a panda ant, you know, because they're hanging out in Chile, don't pet it. It might sting you. And that's today's random facts. Clemens Report, final version just around the corner. 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
1: Here comes the sun. Probably not today. Cloudy today with some smoke. High's going to be somewhere in the mid-80s today. A little warmer tomorrow. And hopefully the smoke goes away. Dave Clemens with you on Rock and Roll's Greatest Hits, 105.7 KQAK. Dave Clemens Experience. Carl is over there. He pushes the buttons for us. Carl, the one-eyed producer. And we're just about to do the final version of the Clemens Report. 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And this is the Clemens Report, the final version for Monday, July 20th, 2026. Julianne Ho. It can't be Ho. Is it Hugh? I don't know how to say her name. Julie, she's an actress. She's 38 today. Giselle Bundchen, 46. Sandra Oh is 55. Donna Dixon is 69. Carlos Santana, 79. And our golden oldie today is Kim Carnes. Kim Carnes turns 81 today. People are starting to speculate that President Trump may use ground troops to take Iran. Others say he's going to use ground troops to take Greenland. And some are saying President Trump will use ground troops to take the World Cup trophy. I don't know. I don't know if any of that's far-fetched. Never know. Hey, so there's a new report out that says that cannibalism is bad for your health. And that's for the cannibals, not just the people being eaten. Yeah, so don't eat people. It's not good for you or them. Lenny Kravitz says he works out in leather pants. For me, just trying to get into a pair of leather pants is a workout. Actually, I've never worn leather pants. Have you ever worn leather pants? I've never worn leather pants. Well, this explosive diarrhea outbreak that we have here in America, expected to last until August. I tell you what, I'm buying stock in Charmin. I'm going to be so rich. Is that insider trading? I don't know. Matt Damon shared what Sean Penn told the guy who came over to his daughter on a first date. Came over to take his daughter out on a first date. Apparently, Sean said, whatever you do to her, I'm going to do to you when you get home. Have a nice night. In his new movie, Mongoose, Liam Neeson plays an Afghan war hero wrongly accused of murder who goes on the run to prove his innocence. In other words, another guy with a particular set of skills. I'll watch it. I can't wait. How old is Liam Neeson now? Doing this action movie stuff. And finally, a T-Rex, Tyrannosaurus Rex skeleton sold for $50 million. You know, if I had $50 million to spend on a pile of prehistoric bones, I'd get tickets to see Bruce Springsteen. And that's the Clemens Report for Monday, July 20th, 2026. Rock and roll.
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7: All right, coming up, the most depressing movies. We're going to see what you guys had to say on my Facebook page this morning. That's coming up. But right now, more music for you and a quick look at weather. Areas of smoke today and tonight. High is going to be about 85, low tonight about 63. Then tomorrow, mostly sunny with a high of 92. Yeah, a little warmer. Mostly sunny and 93 with showers and thunderstorms on Wednesday.

0: Coldplay with Yellow on Rock and Roll's Greatest Hits, 105.7 KQAK. Good morning. Dave Clemens here, and let's dive into this. Number two, we just want to know a really depressing movie. This is my second question posted up on Facebook and Instagram today. Jet said Schindler's List had him crying. Mark said American History X. Jeremy said Requiem to a Dream. Barber said Soylent Green. I don't know about how sad that was, but pretty good movie. Steel Magnolias. Oh, man, that is sad, Melissa. You are right about that. One Flew Over the Cuckoo's Nest from Lynn. A Dog's Purpose. Yeah, that's pretty sad. Anytime an animal dies in a movie, that just makes it sad. Janie's going with Monster, the Ed Gein story. I don't know, that was sad, but okay. Janie says that's a sad one. What about you? What do you think is a sad movie? Find me on Facebook and Instagram as Dave Clemens, C-L-E-M-E-N-S. Find me on there, become one of my close personal friends. Answer today's questions. We got three of them, and the middle question, question number two, is just name a sad movie.
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4: Good morning. Evacuation orders remain in place from the Ocoa Butte fire burning north of Sisters. A virtual community meeting will be live streamed via Facebook at 7 p.m. tonight. Redmond fire crews responded to a 5-acre fire yesterday that threatened homes northwest of Redmond. Evacuation orders have now been lifted, but the cause? A property owner shooting at an exploding target. And evacuation orders remain in effect for the Brewer and Box Springs fires. Follow the Crook and Jefferson County Facebook pages for the most current evacuation info. A local search and rescue team rescued an injured 71-year-old man hiking near Elk Lake Saturday. 13 volunteers responded and used a rescue litter to bring him safely back to the trailhead. And Spain won its second World Cup championship, defeating Argentina 1-0 in double overtime in the final on Sunday in New Jersey. Not as warm today, our highs reaching the upper 70s. Tomorrow, we heat up back to 90, and the forecast is for mid-90s Wednesday and Thursday. I'm Bill Baker. 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

0: 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Good morning. 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Your journey starts here. And it's time now for a little bit of sports news. In today's sports news, we find out that Spain won the World Cup with a 1-0 win over Argentina in extra time. Spain's the champions. Meanwhile, Saturday's third place game had way more action as England beat France 6-4. That's like, I don't know, in the NBA, that'd be like 749-613. Meanwhile, in baseball, the Oakland A's went into Friday's game against the Nationals, hoping to end their 9-game losing streak. And then they lost 22-4. They did win Saturday, but then they lost yesterday. Meanwhile, the Mariners are 1 game behind the Rangers in the American League West, and the Giants are more than 20 games behind the National League West leaders, the LA Dodgers. And that's just a little bit of sports news. Central Oregon weather is coming up next, and more of rock and roll's greatest hits on the way.
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0: 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Hey, Precious Bird with special guest Chris Beeland will be at General Duffy's Waterhole in Redmond on Friday. And we're giving away tickets at 8:05 for Hot Ticket Tuesday tomorrow. There's more information about the show at generalduffys.com. High today in the mid-80s. Areas of smoke expected today and tonight. Cloudy skies. Low tonight, 63. Mostly sunny, 92 tomorrow.

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0: Anita Ward. Rock and Roll's Greatest Hits, 105.7 KQAK. Good morning. Dave Clemens here, and every day I ask three questions online. Well, every weekday. About 7 o'clock I get those posted usually, or sometime in the 7 o'clock hour. Find me on Facebook and Instagram for the three questions every day. Love to have you as a close personal friend. Here's today's questions. Number one, I want advice for couples on their first ever date. Right? This is their very first date ever. Advice for that. Number two, I want a really depressing movie. They say Shawshank Redemption's probably the most. No. Schindler's List. Sorry, I got my shs mixed up. Schindler's List tops the list of most depressing blockbusters. Shawshank Redemption isn't really depressing. It actually has a good outcome, right? Yeah, okay. So Schindler's List is number one on their list, then Titanic, My Girl, Legends of the Fall, and it goes on from there. And finally, question number three, would you ever try human meat? Just read a report that says cannibalism is bad for you, and not just the person being eaten. Like the person eating people, it's not good for you. Don't eat people. It's bad for your health. And that's today's questions. And that's it. We've got more of Rock and Roll's Greatest Hits coming up. We're just about checking with Bill Baker, find out what's trending this morning. Then we've got that band When in Rome coming up next.
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0: Good morning. Evacuation orders remain in place from the Ocoa Butte fire burning north of Sisters. A virtual community meeting will be live streamed via Facebook at 7 p.m. tonight. Redmond fire crews responded to a 5-acre fire yesterday that threatened homes northwest of Redmond. Evacuation orders have now been lifted, but the cause? A property owner shooting at an exploding target. And evacuation orders remain in effect for the Brewer and Box Springs fires. Follow the Crook and Jefferson County Facebook pages for the most current evacuation info. A local search and rescue team rescued an injured 71-year-old man hiking near Elk Lake Saturday. 13 volunteers responded and used a rescue litter to bring him safely back to the trailhead. And Spain won its second World Cup championship, defeating Argentina 1-0 in double overtime in the final on Sunday in New Jersey. Not as warm today, our highs reaching the upper 70s. Tomorrow, we heat up back to 90, and the forecast is for mid-90s Wednesday and Thursday. I'm Bill Baker. 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
1: Thanks, Bill. Coming up in just a little bit, we got a little bit of music news for you. In the meantime, actual music. Yeah, when in Rome, it's The Promise. Also have some Fleetwood Mac coming up. 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

0: Foreigner and I Want to Know What Love Is. Rock and Roll's Greatest Hits, 105.7 KQAK. Good morning, Dave Clemens here with a little bit of music news. The current members of KISS are going to honor Ace Frehley at their KISS cruise, Landlocked. That's what it's called, Chris Cruise, Landlocked. Why? Because it's in Vegas. Happens in November. If you're a big KISS fan, might be something you want to check out. 95-year-old William Shatner is going to perform selections from his upcoming metal album at Riot Fest in Chicago. Yeah, William Shatner has a metal album. Heavy metal. Can you believe that? And if you're a David Bowie fan, this is interesting. Some old David Bowie recordings from 1965. This is when he was still going by Davy Jones. Coming out in September. So some new old David Bowie. Coming out in September. More music news at KQAK.com and more music coming up on Rock and Roll's Greatest Hits, 105.7 KQAK. The police are next.
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0: philosophy. Sing along with us, dee dee dee dee dee, da da da da da. Yeah, we're happy.
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5: Good morning. Evacuation orders remain in place from the Akawa Butte fire burning north of Sisters. A virtual community meeting will be live streamed via Facebook at 7 p.m. tonight. Redmond fire crews responded to a 5-acre fire yesterday that threatened homes northwest of Redmond. Evacuation orders have now been lifted, but the cause? A property owner shooting at an exploding target. And evacuation orders remain in effect for the Brewer and Box Springs fires. Follow the Crook and Jefferson County Facebook pages for the most current evacuation info. A local search and rescue team rescued an injured 71-year-old man hiking near Elk Lake Saturday. 13 volunteers responded and used a rescue litter to bring him safely back to the trailhead. And Spain won its second World Cup championship, defeating Argentina 1-0 in double overtime in the final on Sunday in New Jersey. Not as warm today, our highs reaching the upper 70s. Tomorrow, we heat up back to 90, and the forecast is for mid-90s Wednesday and Thursday. I'm Bill Baker. 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
1: 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Do you know who I am? 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And that's just for my jokes.

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AC/DC on Rock and Roll's Greatest Hits, 105.7 KQAK. Good morning. Dave Clemens here, filling in for Sergio. Coming up next, we've got to look at Central Oregon weather, and then Sly on the Family Stone with Something Just for Summer.

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5: 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As far as weather goes, high today in the mid-80s. Cloudy today with areas of smoke. Low tonight will be 63. High 92 and sunny tomorrow.

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0: That's The Cure, Friday I'm in Love. Rock and Roll's Greatest Hits, 105.7 KQAK. Good morning, Dave Clemens here, filling in for Sergio. And if you're a soccer fan, you probably already know who won the World Cup, right? Spain. Spain won the World Cup, 1-0 over Argentina. It was an extra time. It was very exciting, but not as exciting as Saturday's third place game. England beat France 6-4. That's like, I don't know, 749-613 in the NBA. That's a high score for a soccer game. So if you're into soccer, I guess you probably already heard about this. But if you're not, now you're in the know. So your weird soccer friend, when you're talking to him, you'll kind of know what's up. I've got more of Rock and Roll's Greatest Hits coming up on 105.7 KQAK. Michael Jackson and Queen coming up next.
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0: Queen, Don't Stop Me Now. Rock and Roll's Greatest Hits, 105.7 KQAK. Good morning, Dave Clemens here, and there's a new movie coming out called Mongoose. And I really want to see it. It's Liam Neeson. He's going to play an Afghan war hero wrongly accused of murder who goes on the run to prove his innocence. In other words, another guy with a particular set of skills. I like Liam Neeson movies. I'm just wondering, how long can he do these action things for? Because he's getting kind of up there in age, but the last few movies I've seen, he's still pulling it off. So that's good. I've got more of Rock and Roll's Greatest Hits coming up. We got Cutting Crew on the way and a look at Central Oregon weather right after this.
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1: 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Areas of smoke today and tomorrow. Cloudy skies. High's going to be about 85 today. Low tonight about 63. They're mostly sunny and 92 tomorrow.

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0: Bon Jovi, Wanted, Dead, or Alive? Rock and Roll's Greatest Hits, 105.7 KQAK. Good morning, Dave Clemens here. And people are starting to speculate that President Trump may use ground troops to take Iran. Others are saying, no, he's going to use the ground troops to take Greenland. My first guess is President Trump is going to use the ground troops to take the World Cup trophy. That's what I think is going to happen. I've got more of Rock and Roll's Greatest Hits coming up, 105.7 KQAK. We'll take a look at weather and then Billy Joel's on the way.
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1: 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We're giving away golf for two at Meadow Lakes Golf Course in Prineville and the Old Back Nine in Bend. Looking for a high today in the mid-80s, low tonight in the mid-60s. Areas of smoke today and cloudy skies. Mostly sunny with a high of 92 tomorrow.

0: Billy Ocean, Get Out My Dreams, Get In My Car. 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Good morning, Dave Clemens here. I'm filling in for Sergio today, and he'll be back with, I think he gets back late tomorrow, so he'll be back with you day after tomorrow. So a couple days I'll be here talking to you about stuff. You know, Precious Bird with special guest Chris Beeland will be at General Duffy's Waterhole in Redmond this Friday, and we're giving away tickets tomorrow for Hot Ticket Tuesday. So tune in tomorrow morning, 8:05, Hot Ticket Tuesday this week, Precious Bird tickets. There's more information about the show at generalduffys.com.
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0: Bonnie Tyler, Total Eclipse of the Heart. Rock and Roll's Greatest Hits, 105.7 KQAK. Good morning, Dave Clemens here, and Bonnie's funeral will be on Saturday, August 15th. So a little ways out. It says here the coffin will be arriving at the family home at 3:30. And it's going to get in the hearse and go down some certain roads where the public can check it out. But after about 1:30 on that day, from 1:30 on, the arrangements remain strictly private. I'm getting this from Bonnie Tyler's website. Her family posted up some stuff so people would know what they're welcome to as far as a public thing for Bonnie. Because, you know, a lot of people want to honor her. She's a big part of a lot of lives with the music that she created. I've got more of Rock and Roll's Greatest Hits coming up on 105.7 KQAK.
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0: 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Low tonight's going to be 63, mostly cloudy with a little bit of smoke. Then tomorrow, mostly sunny with a high of 92. We'll be around 93 on Wednesday.

Yeah, 12 o'clock. Good afternoon. 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
1: In excess, rock and roll's greatest hits, 105.7 KQAK. Good afternoon. Dave Clemens here, and a new report about cannibalism just came out. I don't know who it came from, but someone's still doing reports on cannibalism. Turns out cannibalism is bad for your health. And I don't mean just the person that's getting eaten. It's bad for the people consuming people as well. Didn't say why. Just said it's bad for you. So stop eating people if you are, because it's nutritionally, it's just not good for you. Now you know. I've got more of Rock and Roll's Greatest Hits coming up, 105.7 KQAK. We'll take a look at Central Oregon weather, and then Linda Ronstadt's coming up.
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1: Central Oregon weather. All right, so it could be a little smoky tonight. Mostly cloudy skies expected. Low is going to be about 63. Mostly sunny tomorrow with a high of 92 and a high of 93, and mostly sunny on Wednesday. Wednesday, though, they do say there's a chance of showers and thunderstorms. More weather at mycentraloregon.com.

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0: Mr. Jones from the Counting Crows. Is it the Counting Crows? Or you just say, I think you just say Counting Crows. That's Counting Crows, not the Counting Crows. Right? Okay. I'm glad we got that all worked out. Dave Clemens with you on Rock and Roll's Greatest Hits, 105.7 KQAK. Filling in for Sergio. And up next, I got Berlin and Aerosmith coming up. Or maybe I should say the Berlin and the Aerosmith on the Rock and Roll's Greatest Hits, 105.7 KQAK.
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1: Central Oregon weather.
2: Mostly cloudy skies and smoke tonight. Low's going to be 63. Mostly sunny tomorrow with a high of 92. And then mostly sunny with a chance of showers and thunderstorms on Wednesday. Wednesday, the high will be about 93. For more weather anytime, including live local radar and an extended forecast, go to mycentraloregon.com and make us your homepage today.

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1: A Tyrannosaurus Rex skeleton sold for over $50 million. 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

0: Roxanne from the Police. Rock and Roll's Greatest Hits, 105.7 KQAK. Good afternoon. Dave Clemens here, filling in for Sergio. And I saw this thing. Lenny Kravitz says that he works out in leather pants because that's what he wears on stage. So he wants to be comfortable in the leather pants. And for me, just trying to get into a pair of leather pants would be a workout. I've got more of Rock and Roll's Greatest Hits coming up on 105.7 KQAK, Central Oregon Weather, and Club Nouveau coming up next.
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6: Central Oregon weather.
0: Low tonight in the lower 60s, high tomorrow in the lower 90s.

Now, tonight, we're looking for mostly cloudy skies and some areas of smoke. They're saying mostly sunny tomorrow and mostly sunny on Wednesday as well. Wednesday, the high will be about 93, and we do have a chance of showers and thunderstorms Wednesday afternoon. More weather anytime at MyCentralOregon.com.

0: Goo Goo Dolls with Iris. Rock and Roll's Greatest Hits, 105.7 KQAK. Good morning. All right, this is afternoon now. I keep saying good morning. I've been here since very, very early this morning. So I'm a little confused. I apologize. Good afternoon to you. Dave Clemens here, reminding you to sign up to win free golf at KQAK.com and then listen at 7:05 on Friday morning to hear who won this week's Free Golf Friday drawing. We're giving away golf for two at Meadow Lakes Golf Course in Prineville and also the Old Back Nine in Bend. We go back and forth on those. So get signed up right now at KQAK.com.
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John Mellencamp, Jack and Diane. 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

0: 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Central Oregon weather coming up next, and I've got the Proclaimers on the way as well. Dave Clemens here filling in for Sergio. He should be back. Is he back tomorrow? I think it's the day after tomorrow he's back. I got to go look at the calendar.
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8: 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Areas of smoke tonight, mostly cloudy skies, low in the lower 60s. Mostly sunny tomorrow with a high in the lower 90s. And mostly sunny with a high of 93 on Wednesday.

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1: Well, I guess Coldplay is performing at the FIFA World Cup final halftime show, which of course means that the end of the tournament could also be the end of a few marriages. Remember the CEO and his girlfriend and all that stuff? Yeah, that was a Coldplay concert. Carl, I feel like I have to explain every single joke to you.
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0: Michael Jackson, Black or White, Rock and Roll's Greatest Hits, 105.7, KQAK. We heard from Survivor before that. And coming up, we got to look at Central Oregon weather coming your way and more music on the way. Matter of fact, Beach Boys are next.
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7: Areas of smoke, otherwise mostly cloudy skies tonight. Low's going to be about 63. Mostly sunny tomorrow with a high of 92. And mostly sunny on Wednesday with a high in the lower 90s with a chance of showers and thunderstorms in the afternoon. More weather anytime at mycentraloregon.com. 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

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Then you're going to love Weirdo Wednesday. After the Clemens Report at 635, 735, and 835, we're doing something weird just for you. 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

0: Queen on Rock and Roll's Greatest Hits, 105.7 KQAK. Dave Clemens here. I've been filling in for Sergio today. He'll be back, day after tomorrow, I believe, is when he's back. In the meantime, Tay is here, and she's taking over in just a few minutes. She's got lots of Rock and Roll's Greatest Hits for you. And I want you to join me again tomorrow morning from 6 to 10 for the Dave Clemens Experience, America's favorite ice cream flavors. I guess Sunday was National Ice Cream Day. We're also going to talk about our least favorite ice cream and the best video game of all time and tomorrow's Hot Ticket Tuesday. So at 8:05, we'll be giving away tickets to see Precious Bird at General Duffy's. That's tomorrow morning, 8:05 for Hot Ticket Tuesday. And hope you have a great day. We're supposed to be dealing with the smoke for a little bit of time, but hopefully that clears out soon. And we do have a complete look at Central Oregon weather coming up before I take off right after this.
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10: Central Oregon weather.
0: Areas of smoke tonight under mostly cloudy skies. Low's going to be about 63. Mostly sunny tomorrow with a high of 92. Overnight low tomorrow night, 65. And back to mostly cloudy, but then mostly sunny again on Wednesday. Wednesday, the high will be 93. And we do have a chance of showers and thunderstorms on Wednesday afternoon. More weather at mycentraloregon.com.
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1: Sunny Hostin from The View pulled a Do You Know Who I Am when her son was hit up by cops for trespassing. I never do that. Do you know who I am? 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And that's just for my jokes.
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2: It's been a pretty smoky day today with the high at 85. The low will drop to 63 with more smoke throughout the night and throughout tomorrow. Tomorrow's high is 91 with the low at 65, followed by a 40% chance of rain on Wednesday. 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

0: The Boys of Summer by Don Henley on Rock and Roll's Greatest Hits, 105.7 KQAK. 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

0: Jackson on Rock and Roll's Greatest Hits, 105.7 KQAK. I'm Tay, and today is my husband's birthday. Unfortunately, we are adults, so that means that we cannot be together today. We're both working, but hopefully he still is feeling loved today. My daughters woke up and put gifts on the table for him, and he woke up to a couple of Dollar Tree mugs on the table. They bought them by their self. They come to work with me sometimes and make a little extra money, and they really, really wanted to spend their money on him. So I thought that was really cool that they were so thoughtful about it. I am super excited to celebrate my husband. He is someone who is totally worth celebrating in life, I'm telling you. 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
1: 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The high today was 85 and smoky skies. The low will drop to 63 tonight. Tomorrow we're looking at more smoke with the high at 91. 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
1: Central Oregon weather. It's been a day filled with smoke in our skies. The high at 85 and the low will drop down to 63 tonight. Tomorrow, we're looking at more smoke, unfortunately. The high at 91 and the low at 65, followed by a 40% chance of rain on Wednesday. For more news and weather, visit us at mycentraloregon.com and make us your home page.

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K-K-K.

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0: 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I'm Tay, and one of my goals is to get like at least 8,000 steps a day. And lately, I have not been hitting that goal. I, for a while there, was going on walks throughout my neighborhood and actually beyond my neighborhood, because it actually takes a lot of walking to get 8,000 steps. And they say that the average healthy person gets 10,000 steps per day. And honestly, I don't know if I believe it, because I have to work for 8,000 steps, and it's honestly like hard work to walk. I have to walk for like an hour just to get like 6,000 steps. So I'm not 100% sure 10,000 steps is accurate for the healthy person. Although the healthy person is probably like going to the gym and really, really like intentional about making sure that they're getting a certain amount of steps every day. I don't know. I have a goal of 8,000, and I feel like that is enough. So I need to get back on those walks either in the morning or evening, because oh man, it feels so good to actually walk. And I didn't realize it until I started doing it. But yeah, I grew up with my grandpa. He would get up at like 4 a.m. and walk his neighborhood. And at first I thought he was really crazy. But now that I'm older and I've done it myself so many times, I'm like, wow, I really understand why he walked so much. It feels amazing to walk. And honestly, it kind of helps you discover new things in your neighborhood or in your community, depending on how far you walk. Stay tuned for more Rock and Roll's Greatest Hits on 105.7 KQAK.
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